0: young man. I'll be right with you. Here you go.
1: Thank you.
0: You got it. What can I get for you?
2: How much is the ice cream sundae?
0: 50 cents.
2: How much is the plain dish of ice cream?
0: 35 cents. Which one would you like?
2: Can I have a plain dish of ice cream, please?
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